0: the best hits of the 80s, 90s, and I miss you. 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
2: Dynamic. 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

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'Cause I and I shall deliver myself from all my ups and downs. 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

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Cast all your anxieties, depression, pain, and sorrows, insecurities on Him, and He shall ease your heart. 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

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And I believe what the enemy has intended for evil or bad in your life, I believe that God can turn it around for good and make a way where there seems to be no way.

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He can make a roadway in the wilderness and a river in the desert. He'll make a way where there seems to be no way. Let's sing it together.

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0: division with tens of thousands of people cheering and a blaze of fireworks at the creation of a new German nation.
1: Well, let's start with Bryan Adams celebrating his Canadian roots with a new album called How's It Going? It's going to be released on November the 6th. The record was inspired by the people, places and stories that shaped his home country, and it follows last year's Roll With The Punches. Now let's enjoy one of his big ones from the decade, Can't Stop This Thing We Started. This is Totally 90s. You know.

global banger, My Lovin', on Totally 90s. Now let's turn to Dido, who could be heading back on the road next year with a new album also reportedly in the works, and about time too. She's been back in the studio with brother Rollo, who helped create some of her biggest moments in the past, and the pair are said to be close to finishing the project. If the plans come together, 2027 would be her first live shows in 8 years. It'd be great to see her again, and also make sure she does the old ones. By popular demand, this one in particular. Thank you on Totally 90s.

Fido. Back on the comeback trail. We'll keep you posted. That was Thank You on Totally 90s. Now, on to Duran Duran, who've been honoured with their own set of Royal Mail stamps, celebrating 45 years since their debut release. The collection features 8 album covers from across the band's career, along with 4 more stamps inspired by their classic tour posters. Back to those albums, and definitely featured The Wedding Album, which gave us this Music Monument, Ordinary World, on Totally 90s.

0: performing out of their skins on that one. Duran Duran, Ordinary World on Totally 90s, which brings us very soon to our moment where we feature one of your all-time 90s top threes. Now, if you'd like to get involved with this, just head into Facebook. You're looking for This Is Totally 90s. That's where I need to see those tunes. Jose Batista did that recently. His set kicks off with Michael Jackson next.
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I'd rather hear both sides of the tale. See, it's not about races, just places, faces. Where your blood comes from is where your space is. I've seen the bright get duller. I'm not gonna spend my life being a color.

What a dream team pairing. Luther Vandross and Janet Jackson, The Best Things in Life Are Free. And that was number one in Jose Batista's all-time 90s top three. Also in there, he went for Shakespeare's sister,

0: Hello. And my favourite this time, Michael Jackson's Black or White. Brilliant set, Jose. Thank you very much for getting involved. Let's also quickly mention Sarah George and Lee Jarman, a couple of brand new Facebook friends just joining us recently over there. And still to come on the show in this hour, we're catching up with Tim Booth from the band James for a quick chat. Also hearing from David Gray, Kenny Thomas, and next, Primal Scream. This is totally 90s.
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No band sounded like them. Primal Scream, Loaded on Totally 90s. Now, let's catch up with Kenny Thomas, who's announced a major UK tour for next autumn. Thinking ahead and thinking about your love. An evening of stories.

recent songs, which will take him to 34 venues between September and November of 2027, starting in Ilkley and finishing in Wrexham. The shows will mix live performances with tales from Kenny's career. Now, here's the tune the whole thing's named after, Thinking About Your Love on Totally 90s.

0: So much 90s Atmos in that one. That's David Gray, Babylon, on Totally 90s, which brings us now to special guest time. And recently we were chatting with Tim Booth from the band James, who've certainly had their fair share of ups and downs. And he was telling us why he stepped away from the group and then why he went back.
1: I left 2001. I think it was like 6 years later, and these guys rang me and it just, we'd all changed, and people become family people, and we got a bit more grounded, and we could communicate better. It was all about communication. We when we split, we were still making music we were very proud of, but as a family, we were incredibly dysfunctional. And we gave ourselves a challenge that, you know, we'll come back as long as we can make music as good now as our past, so we don't blow our tradition.
0: Tim Booth from James, here now with Sometimes on Totally 90s. We'll

0: l'autre est temps avec station numéro 1 qui fait Cécile briller. 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
1: 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Totally 90s. Five great songs from the 90s from 1 year of your life. Remember the time.
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0: Sheryl Crow in the charts this week in 1996, If It Makes You Happy. This year, Take That, We're Leaving.
1: We've been together for 4 years now, and we just figured it's time to call it a day.
0: And Tickle Me Elmo was just arriving. And back in the charts, OMC, How Bizarre, on Totally 90s.
2: Brother Bellas in the back, sweet singers in the front, cruising down the freeway in the hot, hot sun. 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

some gas. Officially placed a poster, reveals a smile from the pack. Elephants and acrobats, lion, snakes, monkey. Village speaks righteous, Sister Cena says funky. How bizarre, how bizarre, how bizarre.

clowns who've stuck around. TV news and cameras, there's choppers in the sky. Marines, police, reporters ask where, far and wide. Billy yells, we're out of here, seen us since right on. Making moves and starting grooves before they knew we were gone. Jumped into the Chevy, headed for big lights. Wanna know the rest, hey, by the rights, how bizarre.

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0: cracking one-hit wonder for Donna Lewis, I Love You, Always Forever, in the charts this week in 1996. 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

0: The best-selling tune from this week in 1996, Deep Blue Something, Breakfast at Tiffany's. We'll do a different year, 7 days from now. But on the way next, we're going to explore the all-time 90s top three selected this time by Willow Kendrick. And she's going for Savage Garden next.
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0: number one in Willow Kendrick's all-time 90s top three, and it was my favourite by Country Mile as well. Madonna, Ray of Light. Also in there, Cardigans, my favourite game. And To the Moon and Back, Savage Garden was at number three. Willow, what a brilliant set. Thank you very much for getting involved. Let's also mention as brand new Facebook friends, Glenn Rhodes and Sally Braceley. And still to come on the show this time, we have tunes from Spice Girls, Shanks and Bigfoot, Delamitri, and next, Vanessa Williams.
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Vanessa Williams and her towering music achievement saved the best for last. Vanessa joins me in 7 days' time to tell us what inspires her the most. Find out more about that in 7 days' time. Back to this week, though, and Delamitri's Justin Curry and Ian Harvey are heading out on the road together next year for a rather different kind of tour. It's called 45 Years of Modest Failure. And we'll see the band looking back on more than four decades of friendship, songwriting and life in the band, sharing stories and memories before taking questions from the audience. That sounds like a fascinating evening. OK, talking of the band, here they are with Always the Last to Know on Totally 90s.

Very tasty to hear that one again. Sweet Light Chocolate, Shanks and Bigfoot on Totally 90s. Where we now turn to the Spice Girls, marking 30 years of their debut album Spice with a new release later this year. The singles collection arrives on November the 6th and brings together, believably enough, the group's singles, but also the B-sides, alongside four previously unheard demo recordings. All five of the girls have contributed special anniversary messages for the release as well. So, let's dip into that collection for this one. Two Become One on Totally 90s.

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Has that week gone? We're on air on your smart speaker and you're listening back today on the X1 Player app. This is the countdown completely compiled by Radio Monitor, and I'd love to know where you're listening around the world today. Drop me a DM at UK Airplay on Insta and on X. So coming up today over the next 2 hours, we've got some surprises happening and a whopping 5 brand new entries to come today, including new music from Teddy Swims. And trending today is Dominic Fike. You're going to get to hear that soon. And before we check out this week's Fresh 30, let's do last week's top three. At number three, Sienna Spyro with Great Expectation. Last week's number two, Shakira and Burna Boy with Die Die.

and she is looking for a whole month consecutive at number one today. We'll find out in the next few hours whether she can do it. Right, let's do it then, and let's kick off the show with them first of five brand new entries today, and it's the latest from Nothing But Thieves on the countdown, and they've brought their brand new album out. It's called Stray Dogs. Their fifth studio album came out last weekend following their massive number one record, Dead City Club. They've also been keeping things seriously busy. Last weekend, they somehow managed three gigs in three different countries in just 24 hours, and this is brand new on the UK chart today. Baby Call, new in today at number 30.

Kicking us off at number 30, a new entry, Nothing But Thieves, Baby Call here on the UK chart. And another week for Irish band Fontaines DC on the UK chart. And they're leading up to their new album. Loads of new albums coming out at the moment. They've also been giving fans a sneak peek of the album this week. A show in Brooklyn, they suddenly dropped a brand new song called Tongue. And fans are already comparing it to a heavy sound like Korn. Like the sound of that. Here's Marianne now on the UK chart at number 29.

There goes Fontaine's DC at number 29, down one with Marianne today on the UK's official Airplay chart. And what a ride for this next song. Calvin's biggest song for sure in recent years. And the vocalist on this song, Clementine Douglas, she's having an amazing week. She's just been announced for her first ever arena show at Hits Radio Live in November. She's going to be performing alongside Jason Derulo, The Script, and December 10. This is a sign of big things to come for her. This is her teammate Calvin Harris. Blessings down three today at number 28.

hit of the year, and he's just hit another huge streaming milestone. Die With a Smile with Lady Gaga has smashed through 4 billion Spotify streams, and incredibly, it got there faster than any other song in Spotify history. Meanwhile, Bruno's Romantic Tour is heading towards the end of its US run, and this song still doing well on UK airplay. I Just Might, isn't it number 27 today?

and I Just Might. And here's a shock today, a big drop for Ariana Grande, down 11. And here's a fun one for TV fans. Ryan Murphy has revealed that he'd actually planned for Ariana Grande to bring back her Scream Queens character, Chanel T, in the new series American Horror Story. But sadly, she left the project before it even happened. But Murphy said that he hasn't given up on the idea. And here she is with Hate That I Made You Love Me at number 26 on the UK chart this week.

Ariana Grande, Hate That I Made You Love Me, there at number 26. It's the UK chart. I'm Scott Clark here from London, and another shock drop today for Johnny Marr, and he's just made a pretty serious amount of money from his guitar collection. We spoke about this the other week. Around 80 of his guitars have gone under the hammer at Christie's, and the whole auction made £3.6 million, and his famous Smith-era Reichenbacher has sold more than £350,000. He's doing all right from that, isn't he? And on the UK chart, this is It's Time at number 25, our biggest drop today, down 13 spots. Time is-

It's time on the UK's official Airplay chart, and our next new entry on the show today from 80s legend Simple Minds, and they're proving that they're still very much in demand. Their tour next year in 2027, the V Tour, has been selling so well that they've added extra shows in Glasgow and in Amsterdam, and there's a new album on the way too. Sacrosanta arrives in January, and the band are bringing Gary Newman along for the UK dates. Not bad for a band approaching their 50th anniversary, right? New at number 24 today, this is Beginner Boys from Simple Minds on the UK chart.

Minds and Beginner Boys. And the new entries, they keep on coming today. Teddy Swims is officially back and entering a new era. He's announced his second album, Ugly, which is coming out next January. And he just dropped the first taste of it with a new single called Perfect Man that's coming in today on the official UK Airplay chart. And it's all about the pressure to be perfect and learning to accept your flaws. He's also just kicked off his huge Ugly Arena tour in the States. Let's get this on. Perfect Man, new from Teddy Swims, number 23 today on the UK charts.

clear the UK chart at number 23. Playing you that from Teddy Swims. That's lush, isn't it? It's called Perfect Man. And a re-entry coming in now for the brilliant Ella Langley. And she's just broken the all-time Billboard record, spending 23 weeks at number one, beating Mariah Carey's Christmas classic. And there's another reason Ella is making headlines. She's reportedly dating fellow country star Tucker Wetmore. Neither have officially confirmed it, but they've been spotted very cozy together in Nashville. Let's get this on. Choosing Texas, back on the UK chart today, a re-entry at number 22. Just

Lisa, and Olivia Dean. She's rising up the chart today with her mega hit of the year, Man I Need. This is still absolutely flying. It's now spent 18 weeks at number one in Australia, the longest running number one there this year. And Olivia's also a first-time MTV VMA nominee at last weekend's ceremony. Let's get on Man I Need, number 21 on the official UK Airplay chart, up five spots today.

Second from Teddy Swims today, and he had a massive weekend just gone joining Ray and Samba on stage for a George Michael tribute at the MTV VMAs. You can check out the video for that on our socials at UK Airplay. And here's The Door. It's on the UK chart at 20, just down a spot today.

very slowly dropping out of the top 20. He's having quite the week in New York, though. He's still in the middle of that massive 30-night residency at Madison Square Garden. And this week, he had a very special guest in the audience, rock legend Lenny Kravitz. Harry's also been spotted out and about with his fiancée, Zoe Kravitz, Lenny's daughter, with the pair sharing a rare PDA moment. And Blue are rising up the chart today with their new entry that was here last week. And the boys had to quickly make a music video last week due to the big success of this song. And they filmed the whole thing around Dundee. The band are celebrating 25 years together, and they've already got a busy 2027 lined up too, teaming up with Ronan Keating for a series of huge outdoor shows here in the UK. And let's get this on You Should Know, up 5 today, number 18 on the UK chart.

Blue there at number 18 with You Should Know, and Adela with a big rise today. And if you haven't heard the name yet, you probably will very soon. The Slovak pop star is absolutely flying at the moment. Her track Nicole Kidman is being described by Billboard as one of the fastest rising pop hits of the year, while Ain't It LA is still sitting inside Spotify's global top five, and it's right here on the official UK Airplay chart, up 10 spots this week to number 17. This is Ain't It LA.

0: Martin Garrix, U2, Fireflies there at number 16 charting today. It's Scott Clark here, direct from London on the UK chart, and coming up the 15 biggest songs on UK airplay over the last 7 days, with a final new entry still to come. And later, the battle for number one continues with Stella Lefty eyeing up 4 weeks at the top with her tune, Boston. It's still everywhere on the socials right now. Stay with me. We're back on the countdown soon. The UK chart.
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1: Yeah, welcome straight back to it, where we're slap bang in the middle of the countdown on the UK chart and into the top 15 on official UK airplay. And Taylor Swift gets us straight back to it. And she surprised everyone again. She's just dropped four brand new songs as part of the Life of the Showgirl, the encore, including Patient Zero, which is her latest lead single, which appears to be a little bit of a nod to husband Travis Kelce. I'm sure that will be charting here soon. For today, though, Opalite from Taylor is here on the UK chart at number 15.
2: I had it

is official Airplay chart, and we're picking it back up at number 13 shortly. We're on air on your smart speaker, and you're listening back on the X1 Player app. This is the countdown that's completely compiled by Radio Monitor. And who do you think is going to be number one here today? Drop me a DM. I'd love to hear from you at UK Airplay. And before I play you the 13 biggest songs on UK radio, here's what happened last week in our top three. At number three, it was Sienna Spyro with Great Expectation. Last week's number two was Shakira and Burna Boy with Die Die.

And she's looking for a fourth week at number one today with that tune. Can she do it? You'll find out here in the next 60 minutes. And let's do it then. Let's get straight back into the second hour of the show with this from Somba. And he's just kicked off his huge global headline tour in Vancouver. And Somba's been opening up about life in the spotlight too, revealing that Taylor Swift had given him some advice on dealing with the online trolls. I love that. And here's My Body Isn't Ready, down three today, kicking off hour two of the show here at number 13.

Nobody Isn't Ready there, charting at number 13 today on the UK chart. Cat's Eye coming in now, and the girls are having a huge week. They've now picked up 4 MTV VMA nominations, including Best Group and Song of the Summer for Hootie Fruity. And there's even more coming. Their behind-the-scenes documentary, Wild Hearts, is heading to Disney Plus next month. Can't wait to see that. How exciting. Add them all today on the UK chart. It's here at number 12.

first time in weeks that IQ Girl, we're moving to the sun there at number 11 and kicking off the top 10 with another new entry today, and it's from our fave Mr. Alex Warren, and he's back with his chart takeover and another song from that album Wild Child. And he's just announced a string of huge outdoor dates here in the UK, including Cardiff, Belfast, Glasgow and right here in London. And he's also been named the first headliner for Live at Powderham in Devon, and the timing's pretty good because that album Wild Child has just given him his second consecutive UK number one album. And here's Emerald Eyes, News Today at number 10.

And this song from the official Toy Story 5 film that I can finally say I got to see it last weekend. And wow, what a movie. It's now officially gone into billion-dollar territory. It's now taken around $1.1 billion worldwide, making it one of the biggest films of the year. It opened with a massive $312 million globally, which is incredible. And here's her tune from it. Taylor, I Knew It, I Knew You is on the UK chart at number 9.

Lee rocketing into the top 10 today with Bass Persuades there at number 8. And loads of ups and downs in the top 10 today on the UK chart. And this one up a massive 15 spots today. It's Ray, and she's keeping it in the family with her two sisters on this brilliant song. Joy is doing really well on UK airplay, especially over the last 7 days. It reached more than 28 million listeners. It's

0: Ray on the UK chart with Aimer and Absolutely Joy at number 7. And the official UK Airplay Top 5 is standing by with me. It's Scott Clark, Stella Lefty. She spent 3 weeks at number 1 last week. Can she do it again for a whole month? Or should Kira take the top spot again? We're going to find out soon. First, though, our highest new entry is charting from Ash next. The UK chart.
1: Bon complication de amito, l'attaque la cervelle, l'attaque les cœurs, durant réunion. 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
1: This is the UK chart. 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And Ash is having a proper UK breakthrough. Stop the Wedding. This song just crashed into the official UK airplay, making it her first ever UK hit. And the story behind the song makes it even better. She actually came up with the idea while reflecting on her own wedding day. It's now gone viral on TikTok with more than 85,000 creations. And there's a new Ash album on the way as well next month called The Girl of Your Dreams. Let's get this on our highest new entry today on the

Alex Warren, Fever Dream, down one to number five today on the UK chart. And it's starting to get tight at the top. Samba coming in now and dropping out of the race to number one this week. And he's had a pretty crazy week. He's been talking about being labelled a Nepo baby and the body shaming that he's faced online, all while preparing to perform at last weekend's MTV VMAs alongside Ray and Teddy Swims, which was incredible. Let's get on Homewrecker. It's a number four on the UK chart today. You hit like

0: It's a battle for the race to number one between Stella Lefty, Shakira and Sienna Spyro again. But what's going to happen and in what order? Dominic Fike is trending this week with Baby Doll. You're going to hear that before we play you the number one song on UK Airplay. All on the way in minutes.
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0: It's Scott Clark. Hey, here we go then. If you've just joined us today, where have you been? I've got the three biggest songs on UK radio right now. And today, Shakira, she drops a place for the first time in weeks. And she's back this weekend for another three nights at her huge residency. But it's not just a concert. She's built an entire temporary city called Makodo Park, complete with a museum, food market, nightclub, and even a kids area. And this weekend, she's got another big name joining her, Maluma. So expect some serious Latin pop nostalgia there. Here today, your number three, Shakira and Burna Boy. This is Die Die on the UK chart.

So she's officially out of the race for number one today, dropping a spot to number three. It's Shakira and Burna Boy with Die Die, and Now We Do This. Yeah, every single week on the UK chart, we play you a song that's trending on UK radio, and this week it's from Dominic Fike. And this song actually came out in 2018, but has become huge over the last few months thanks to streaming. This song is doing so well on trending charts. Over 13 million people have heard it over the last 7 days on UK radio, and it's waiting in the wings to chart right here. Trending on the UK chart today, his Baby Doll from Dominic Fike on the UK chart.

well on the UK chart. I'd love to know what you think of that on the socials at UK Airplay. Right, let's do this then. Who's got the biggest song on UK radio this week? Well, it's between Sienna Spyro and Stella Lefty this week. And coming in at number two, on the rise, it's Sienna Spyro, a real contender for number one now, and she is proving that the bouffant is officially back. The 20-year-old has made the huge 60s-style beehive part of her trademark look, taking inspiration from icons like Nancy Sinatra and Barbara Streisand, and the timing couldn't be better. She's just performed at the MTV VMAs and her first ever performance. We love her. Great expectation. This is incredible. It's at number two today on the official UK Airplay chart.

That's Sienna Spyro, Great Expectation at number 2 on the UK chart. And before I play you the biggest song on UK radio, here's this week's top 10. At number 10, a new entry for Alex Warren, Emerald Eyes. Taylor Swift at number 9 with I Knew It, I Knew You.

Ray is at number 7 with Joy. It's our highest new entry at number 6 this week for Ash and Don't Stop the Wedding. 6.

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0: Which means I have counted down 29 songs to get to this point today. The number one song on UK radio and another week at number one for Stella Lefty. It climbed out of nowhere to number one a month ago and it's stayed put ever since. And if you fancy catching her live in the UK, she's bringing her tour over here in March next year with dates in Manchester, Glasgow, Birmingham and right here in London, and a record audience and support by 213 UK radio stations and heard by over a whopping 43 million people this week. Stella Lefty, Austin, it's the official UK Airplay number one for a fourth week.
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0: Scott Clark. Thank you so much for hanging out with me today. I'll be back same time next week for another UK chart. You can find us on the socials, on Insta and X. We are at UK Airplay. And you can listen back to this show again anytime on the X1 Player app. Find that for free on your App Store and on Google Play.
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0: 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Do so, you gave. I do so. I'm a passion. I'm a fuck,
1: I'll be so real.

0: 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Sak program yang nasi mood galave, so fantastic, keep it up.
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0: of people ask me. Am I afraid of death? The truth is, I think what scares me the most is not being able to say all the things I want to say to you when I'm no longer here. So this song is for Haley, for when that day comes.
1: Where's Haley? Where is she at?
2: This ain't Haley.
1: Who is it?

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I know I was your rock, and I still am. 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
2: Can you hear?
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2: 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I gid mou kom si, yè alam pou mou.